0: For some time. Five men have been arrested. Police received reports of suspicious vehicles approaching a Royal Air Force base in southern England early on Sunday morning local time. The base has been used by the US in recent months to carry out strikes on Iranian missile sites.
1: The arrest in the UK was fantastic. Working with Britain, it was an amazing job. We had them under investigation. They were looking to do big damage to our fort.
0: The threat level at the base has been lifted to its second highest category. Counter-terrorism police are investigating. New rules will come into effect this week, which are aimed at delivering savings for consumers. From Thursday, there'll be a ban on card surcharges, with retailers required to either absorb the cost or build it into the prices. But there is the concern retailers will raise prices and the banks may cut rewards in an attempt to claw back losses. While some say a discount for cash may be offered, which could lead to savings for shoppers. The removal of a series of level crossings in an inner Melbourne suburb will be delayed. The Victorian government is set to announce the 8 level crossings in Brunswick will be deferred, delivering a cost saving of $686 million. The Labor government is instead committing to duplicating the train line and increasing services if re-elected in November. In Northern Ireland, police are separating protesters as the Protestant Orange Order continues its attempts to march on a Catholic street for the first time in nearly three decades. Large crowds are still gathered. The 35 Orange men are allowed to participate in the march in Portadown, with a legal ruling authorising the smaller demonstration. Northern Ireland Secretary of State Sir Chris Bryant is meeting with local leaders as he called for both sides to double down on compromise.
2: People should abide by the law, and that includes elected politicians. If you want to have a protest, you have to seek permission for it, and nobody's done that, so there's an unlawful protest going on at the moment.
0: Newsrooms around the world are united today, urging the public to choose public interest and trusted journalism. The global campaign on World News Day is asking Australians to look beyond the headline and distinguish between the content produced by influencers, platforms and AI, and professional journalism.
3: When journalism disappears, it's not just the newsrooms that pay the price. It's you.
0: To sport, in cricket, South Africa has defeated Australia by 32 runs in the second one-day international. David Miller top scored with 142, while Themba Bavuma also scored a century. Jack Edwards was the best of the bowlers with 5 wickets. And in tennis, Kimberly Birrell has claimed a maiden WTA victory, defeating fellow Australian Maya Joint 6-4, 6-2 in the Korea Open final in Seoul. It was the tournament's first all-Australian WTA final in 9 years.
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0: Yeah, next up we're going to hear a song from Dolly Parton, and a bit later a tune from the British band The Moody Blues.

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1: Making news in the Wellington and District Leader and Government Sources, I'm Tony Graham. Councillor Josh Black has been elected as Dubbo Regional Council's Mayor for the next 2 years, while Councillor Matt Wright has been elected as Deputy Mayor. Councillors voted for the position of Mayor during the Ordinary Council meeting with an open show-of-hands voting method. During the meeting, Councillor Matt Wright was also nominated for Mayor by Councillor Dickerson and Councillor Ivy on the floor, however declined the nomination for personal and professional reasons. A separate vote saw Councillor Lucas Butler, Councillor Matt Wright and Councillor Kate Richardson contest the position of Deputy Mayor, with Councillor Matt Wright elected for the same 2-year term. Mayor Josh Black said his first priority in the second term would be to secure state government funding for Stage 5 of the Dubbo Base Hospital, improvements to Wellington Hospital and an urgent care Medicare centre. Dubbo Regional Council has endorsed a national partnership furthering scientific research at the Wellington Caves. The National Research Partnership is with Flinders University and is expected to be an attraction to bolster Wellington Caves tourism. A request by Councillor Adam Ryan to improve services at the accommodation venue was duly supported by Councillor Richard Ivey, who called for greater investment in the tired facility. The weather outlook: sunny as daytime maximum temperatures head into the low to mid-20s. Daily conditions today, 13 to 27. Relative humidity ranging from 27% day and 86% night, with wind speed between 4 and 15 kilometres per hour this week. UV index high to very high, sunrise 5:58 a.m, sunset 5:58 p.m. Burrendong Dam is 36% capacity, Windermere 83%.

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3: It's about 25 minutes to 11. And next up, a bit of a classic from Billy Thorpe in the Aztecs. And a bit later, a song from the Beatles.

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Yeah, there's a singer, Jason Derulo, a song called Take You Dancing. Now, next up, we're going to hear from a singer-songwriter called Bill Withers. And a bit later, a song from the band The Monkees.

You're listening to Binjang 91.5. We play the hits from the 60s. We play the hits from the 70s. We play the hits from the 80s. We play the hits from the 90s. We play the hits from today. Binjang 91.5. We play the hits.

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1: National Radio News.
2: Hello, I'm Shannon Kirkwood. Police in the UK are reportedly investigating if there was an Iranian link to the RAF bomb plot. Homes were evacuated and a specialist ordnance disposal team was brought in following the arrest of five men on suspicion of preparing a terrorist act near RAF Fairford in Gloucestershire. Sky News is reporting counter-terrorism police looking at whether Iran is linked to the plot. The base is used by the US Air Force as part of the operation against Iran. Iran's Revolutionary Guard had warned UK officials against the use of the base by US forces. The Albanese government is defending its response to the OpenAI agent's breach of a government website. There are claims the federal government has overreacted and politicised the breach of the Medicare statistics reporting portal. Public Service Minister Katie Gallagher has told the Nine Network it was a significant issue.
3: It is very novel, and it is the first time that we're aware that an agent acting on its own, not with the authority of OpenAI, was able to get into one of our data systems. And I think we did the right thing, which is to come out and tell people what we knew and to raise those concerns with OpenAI.
2: Federal Cabinet is meeting today to coordinate an urgent national response to the security breach. The local economy, livability, cultural practices and community contribution. They're some of the focus areas of a national campaign to be launched next month, which aims to build stronger regional communities. Founder of non-profit organisation Ready Communities, Chad Renando, detailed to National Radio News the main challenges outlined by this year's focus community of Stanthorpe in Queensland.
4: It will be around how we keep our money local in our economy, how we have a healthy conversation around drought, particularly in high tourism communities, when that affects some people. And how do we get some of those cultural stories out there, and how do we better support our volunteers?
2: A new report has found student wellbeing is improved by being more connected to a school community. Brock Anderson has more.
5: The findings, published by the Black Dog Institute, follow a study into the impact of staff, student and school-level factors into adolescent mental health and well-being. The study of 1,500 students across 35 secondary schools found a sense of connectedness to their school community in Year 8 was the only factor which improved purported well-being in Year 10. Lead author Sarah Stevens says factors such as demographic makeup or socioeconomic profile may be less important for student mental health than the quality of students' relationships and sense of belonging at the school.
2: And NT hip-hop artist Young Miller says he will be using some of his winnings from taking out a national reality singing contest to support young Aboriginal children in his community. The First Nations artist and support worker says he wants to establish a local studio in Palmerston. During his time on the contest, he raised awareness about domestic violence and the need for positive role models for Aboriginal youth. Turning to sport now, Newcastle hooker Phoenix Crossland has been referred to the NRL judiciary for a hip drop, which left Penrith halfback Nathan Cleary with a compound ankle fracture. Crossland was sent off for the offence during the night's preliminary final win over the Panthers yesterday. The Newcastle player will need to successfully argue his case to the panel if he's any chance of avoiding suspension. The Knights play the Roosters in the NRL Grand Final on Sunday. And outgoing Cricket Australia Chair Mike Baird has announced he's standing down from the role. Baird has confirmed today he won't be seeking re-election at next month's AGM after he lost the support of Cricket New South Wales over the privatisation of the Big Bash League clubs. Former Australian cricketer David Boone will serve as the interim chair.
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0: Yeah, that's the distinctive vocals of Adele, the English singer. That song is called Hello.
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2: Making news in the Wellington and District Leader and Government Sources, I'm Tony Graham. Councillor Josh Black has been elected as Dubbo Regional Council's Mayor for the next 2 years, while Councillor Matt Wright has been elected

Stage 5 of the Dubbo Base Hospital, improvements to Wellington Hospital and an urgent care Medicare centre. Dubbo Regional Council has endorsed a national partnership furthering scientific research at the Wellington Caves. The National Research Partnership is with Flinders University and is expected to be an attraction to bolster Wellington Caves tourism. A request by Councillor Adam Ryan to improve services at the accommodation venue was duly supported by Councillor Richard Ivey, who called for greater investment in the tired facility. The weather outlook: sunny as daytime maximum temperatures head into the low to mid-20s. Daily conditions today, 13 to 27. Relative humidity ranging from 27% day and 86% night, with wind speed between 4 and 15 kilometres per hour this week. UV index high to very high, sunrise 5:58 a.m, sunset 5:58 p.m. Burrendong Dam is 36% capacity, Windermere 83.

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2: Binjiang.

Yeah, it's a singer named Dua Lipa. Scared to be lonely. Now it's about 20 minutes to 12. The next couple of songs we're going to hear from the band Bon Jovi. And another great band from the US, the Talking Heads. And an artist that's been around for a long time, but you don't hear too much anymore. But he's still going, still producing records and things. His name's Boz Scaggs.

0: The fun continues at the Willow Soldiers Club with raffles every Tuesday, Friday and Sunday night. Plus there's bingo Tuesday to Thursday and Friday High Rollers bingo on the last Friday of the month. 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
2: Hello, I'm Shannon Kirkwood. Federal Cabinet is meeting today to coordinate an urgent national response to the OpenAI agent security breach. Brock Anderson has more.
3: Last week, Prime Minister Anthony Albanese announced OpenAI agents had broken into a government health data portal in June. It is one of more than a dozen incidents disclosed by the company in the 2 months since it first announced its agents broke containment. Mr. Albanese described the OpenAI disclosure process as unacceptable. OpenAI has announced it's pausing training of its latest AI models amid increasing reports of its agents going rogue. The fallout from the breach will be on the agenda of today's cabinet meeting. The federal government has been accused of overreacting and politicising the breach.
2: US President Donald Trump says it was a joint effort to prevent a suspected terrorist plot at a UK Royal Air Force base. Five men have been arrested. Police say they received reports of suspicious vehicles approaching an RAF base in southern England early on Sunday morning local time. The base has been used by the US in recent months to carry out strikes on Iranian missile sites.
4: They were looking to do big damage to our fort. And working with the British worked out great.
5: Were they migrants?
4: It may have been Scotland Yard, I don't know. We worked with a lot of them. We had them under view for a long time and we got them.
2: Homes were evacuated and a specialist ordnance disposal team was brought in as part of the operation. Counter-terror police are reportedly investigating if there was an Iranian link to the bomb plot. Economists are predicting the Reserve Bank will raise rates this week. The Monetary Policy Board of the RBA has begun its two-day meeting today to determine the cash rate. The cash rate has risen three times this year but has remained steady since May. It currently sits at 4.35%. A decision will be handed down tomorrow. Should there be a 25 basis point rate rise, rates will reach their highest level in almost 15 years. One Nation MP Barnaby Joyce says concern is growing among farmers about the plan to limit backpacker numbers. The changes are part of a shake-up of the migration system announced by the federal government this month, which included limits on backpacker stays and a tightening of visa rules for international students. Mr. Joyce has told News 24 working holiday makers are desperately needed in the regions.
6: It's not just in the backpacking industry and the fruit industry, it's also in the meatworks industry. There are a lot of jobs that just cannot be filled with Australians because they're either competent and have gone on and don't want to do those jobs anymore. They're basically risen above the bottom level, or they're just bone lazy and are not capable of work.
2: To sport, outgoing Cricket Australia chair Mike Baird has announced he's standing down from the role. Former Australian cricketer David Boone will serve as the interim chair. Baird has confirmed today he won't be seeking re-election at next month's AGM after he lost the support of Cricket New South Wales over the privatisation of the Big Bash League clubs. The NRL judiciary will decide if Newcastle hooker Phoenix Crossland will be free to play in Sunday's NRL Grand Final against the Roosters. He has been referred to the NRL judiciary for a hip drop, which left Penrith halfback Nathan Cleary with a compound ankle fracture. Crossland was sent off for the offence during the night's preliminary final win over the Panthers. And Wallabies coach Les Kiss has praised his players after his side was reduced to 11 men, yet managed to secure a 42-38 win over the world number one South Africa in Perth last night.
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1: Making news in the Wellington and District Leader and Government Sources, I'm Tony Graham. Councillor Josh Black has been elected as Dubbo Regional Council's Mayor for the next 2 years, while Councillor Matt Wright has been elected as Deputy Mayor. Councillors voted for the position of Mayor during the Ordinary Council meeting with an open show-of-hands voting method. During the meeting, Councillor Matt Wright was also nominated for Mayor by Councillor Dickerson and Councillor Ivy on the floor, however declined the nomination for personal and professional reasons. A separate vote saw Councillor Lucas Butler, Councillor Matt Wright and Councillor Kate Richardson contest the position of Deputy Mayor, with Councillor Matt Wright elected for the same 2-year term. Mayor Josh Black said his first priority in the second term would be to secure state government funding for Stage 5 of the Dubbo Base Hospital, improvements to Wellington Hospital and an urgent care Medicare centre. Dubbo Regional Council has endorsed a national park and an urgent care Medicare centre. Dubbo Regional Council has endorsed a national partnership furthering scientific research at the Wellington Cave.

13 to 27. Relative humidity ranging from 27% day and 86% night, with wind speed between 4 and 15 kilometres per hour this week. UV index high to very high, sunrise 5:58 a.m, sunset 5:58 p.m. Burrendong Dam is 36% capacity, Windermere 83%.

Being Jane 91.5, it's 12:40, 21 degrees in Wellington. Shortly we'll hear from the Everly Brothers and Skyhooks. But before then, folks, we need to catch up on what's happening around the town. And there's quite a lot on as of late. So coming up next Saturday, we've got the Stuarttown Car Boot and Market Stalls starting at 9 a.m. And you can end the day with an 80s night fancy dress and prizes to be won. And there'll also be live music, and that'll be at the Ironbark Inn. On Sunday, daylight saving starts. That's next Sunday. So you need to turn your clocks forward 1 hour Saturday night. Today we've got the school vacation at Nature Spotters for 8 to 14 years. It's over 5 days. And you can contact Phoebe for details. And you'll find her details in the What's On section on our Bingjang Facebook page. The Lions Pre-Loved Book Fair is open throughout the school holidays from Monday to Saturday. There's books free to every child that comes in. There's also DVDs, 5 for $10 or half marked price. And their CDs are 5 for $10. The library is open today till 5 o'clock. The Lions meet in the private dining room of the Soldiers Memorial Club at 6 p.m. Tomorrow, the Seniors Exercise Group at the Senior Citizens Centre. You can contact Teresa for details. The library is open from 10 until 5 tomorrow, and they'll also include a school holiday free activities for ages 5 to 12 years between 11 a.m. and 12 p.m. On Wednesday, Maranatha House have their AGM to be held at Maranatha, and that's starting at 4 p.m. On Thursday, the Multi-Services Centre have their AGM at the CWA Hall starting at 9:30 a.m. There's also a free kids trivia and bingo at the Soldiers Memorial Club at 11 a.m. on Thursday. Next Tuesday, there is a birdhouse bliss. Assemble and decorate your own birdhouse, and that's for ages 5 to 12 years. And the contact details for that event can be found on our Bingjang Facebook page under the What's On section. The Rotary Club meeting is at the Grand Hotel on Thursday at 6:30. It's Tuesday, next Tuesday, for the Rotary Club meeting at the Soldiers Memorial Club at 6:30. And don't forget the breast screening for October and November. The van will be in the library car park. And bookings for this service are on high demand, so if you are considering making a booking, you need to get in as soon as possible. And for further information on the above mentioned events, please look up our Bingjang Facebook page under the What's On section.

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2: Hello, I'm Lewis Donaldson. Treasurer Jim Chalmers says there's been a $6 billion budget outcome improvement. It means that the underlying deficit is $6 billion lower than the $28.3 billion initially forecast in May's federal budget. Mr. Chalmers says the improvement came from super and investor income, not commodities.
3: We have made a lot of progress in the budget and we've made more progress since then, but we know that there is more work to do. The bottom line is better than we inherited, better than it was at the election, and better than it was forecast to be in May. It is now around half the deficit for the year just finished compared to when we came to office.
2: Minister for Government Services, Katie Gallagher, says the Medicare statistics reporting portal at the centre of the AI breach won't be reactivated. Ms. Gallagher says she had a briefing from Services Australia this morning and that data on the Medicare portal had been moved to a public site.
4: They have all the technical information they need, but there is some further information that's still being sought, and there'll be follow-up meetings with OpenAI over the course of this week. I don't think there's anything further I can update you on other than where that website will not be reactivated.
2: Victoria's Ambulance Union has raised concern over stressed paramedic workload following a new proposal from the state government. The Victorian government has announced a new proposal for paramedics to be the first responders to mental crisis incidents. The plan is designed to free up police assets from responding to mental health cases to focus on crime. Union Secretary Danny Hill told National Radio News it would put more pressure on current ambulance services.
5: At the moment in Victoria, one in three people don't get an ambulance on time, so that's down to the workload. I expect this will add additional workload to ambulance crews, which is just going to mean that people who need an ambulance in times of an emergency will have to wait a lot longer for that.
2: A new report has found student wellbeing is improved by being more connected to their school community. Brock Anderson has more.
6: The findings, published by the Black Dog Institute, follow a study into the impact of staff, student and school-level factors into adolescent mental health and well-being. The study of 1,500 students across 35 secondary schools found a sense of connectedness to their school community in Year 8 was the only factor which improved purported well-being in Year 10. Lead author Sarah Stevens says factors such as demographic makeup or socioeconomic profile may be less important for student mental health than the quality of students' relationships and sense of belonging at the school.
2: A shark advice alert has been issued at a Perth beach after a whale carcass was reported off the coast. The Department of Primary Industries and Regional Development says the advice is current along the coast surrounding City Beach, with people urged to exercise additional caution. And Taylor Swift has made history at the MTV Video Music Awards, becoming the most awarded artist in the show's history. Swift has received her 31st win at the awards, becoming the first ever Artist Director Honours recipient.
7: I want to say thank you to everyone who ever worked on a music video that I got to be a part of. I learned something from every single person that ever worked alongside me on these projects. Mainly, I want to say thank you to the fans, and rather than say anything else, I would... Oh!
2: She went on to introduce the world premiere of her latest music video. While Madonna won Artist of the Year, she was among the performers at the first ever MTV VMAs in 1984. And Nick Maddison has re-signed with the Sydney Thunder for the upcoming Big Bash League competition. While West Indies white ball captain Shay Hope is returning to the Hobart Hurricanes, the opening round of the BBL gets underway in mid-December.
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Spin Jack 91.5, it's 1:21. Shortly we'll hear from Boston and also Bonnie Tyler. Currently 22 degrees in Wellington.

0: G'day, I'm Andrew Gee, independent federal member for Clare. I recently moved a motion in the Australian Parliament calling on governments to bring in a support package for our businesses going broke because of the indefinite closure of the Great Western Highway, and also to commit major funding in the budget for improved road access between the Central West and Sydney. Unbelievably, when it came to a vote, no Labor or One Nation MP supported it, and hardly any Liberals or Nationals either. Rest assured that I'll be keeping up the fight for the support our communities need and deserve. Authorised by AG Orange.
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1: Making news in the Wellington and District Leader and Government Sources, I'm Tony Graham. Councillor Josh Black has been elected as Dubbo Regional Council's Mayor for the next 2 years, while Councillor Matt Wright has been elected as Deputy Mayor. Councillors voted for the position of Mayor during the Ordinary Council meeting with an open show-of-hands voting method. During the meeting, Councillor Matt Wright was also nominated for Mayor by Councillor Dickerson and Councillor Ivy on the floor, however declined the nomination for personal and professional reasons. A separate vote saw Councillor Lucas Butler, Councillor Matt Wright and Councillor Kate Richardson contest the position of Deputy Mayor, with Councillor Matt Wright elected for the same 2-year term. Mayor Josh Black said his first priority in a second term would be to secure state government funding for Stage 5 of the Dubbo Base Hospital, improvements to Wellington Hospital and an urgent care Medicare centre. Dubbo Regional Council has endorsed a national partnership furthering scientific research at the Wellington Caves. The National Research Partnership is with Flinders University and is expected to be an attraction to bolster Wellington Caves tourism. A request by Councillor Adam Ryan to improve services at the accommodation venue was duly supported by Councillor Richard Ivey, who called for greater investment in the tired facility. The weather outlook: sunny as daytime maximum temperatures head into the low to mid-20s. Daily conditions today, 13 to 27. Sunny as daytime maximum temperatures head into the low to mid-20s. Daily conditions today, 13 to 27.

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Bing Chang 91.5, it's 1:44, 21 degrees in Wellington. Shortly we'll hear from Doug Parkinson and we'll also have the Pretenders. But first, folks, it's time to catch up with what's happening around the town. Next Saturday, Stuart Town Boot Car and Boot... I'll start again, folks. It's the Stuart Town car boot and market stalls. Starting at 9 a.m. on Saturday, and you can finish off the day with an 80s night fancy dress with prizes to be won and live music. On Sunday, daylight saving starts. So you need to turn your clocks forward 1 hour on Saturday night. The school vacation nature spotters for 8 to 14 years is on starting today over the next 5 days. And you can contact Phoebe for details. And her details can be found on our Bing Chang Facebook page under the What's On section. The Lions Pre-Loved Book Fair is open Monday through to Saturday during the school holidays. There's free books available to every child that goes into the store. DVDs are $5 for $10 or half marked price, and CDs are $5 for $10. The library is open till 5 o'clock this afternoon. The Lions Club meet at the private dining room of the Soldiers Memorial Club at 6 p.m. Tomorrow, the seniors exercise group meet at the Senior Citizens Centre, and you can contact Teresa for details. The library is open tomorrow from 10 a.m. through to 5 p.m. and they have a school holiday free activities happening for ages 5 to 12 years, and that's tomorrow morning 11 a.m. to 12 p.m. On Wednesday, Maranatha House AGM is to be held at Maranatha starting at 4 p.m. On Thursday, the multi-services AGM in the CWA Hall starting at 9:30 a.m. There's also a free kids trivia and bingo at the Soldiers Memorial Club at 11 a.m. Next Tuesday, there is a birdhouse bliss. You can assemble and decorate your own birdhouse, and that's for ages 5 to 12 years. And you can contact details for that event can be found on our Bing Chang Facebook page under the What's On section. The Rotary Club are holding their meeting at the Grand Hotel next Tuesday at 6:30 p.m. And don't forget the breast screening for October and November in the library car park. There is a high demand for bookings for this service, so if you were considering making a booking, you need to do that as soon as possible. And for further information on the above-mentioned events, please look up our Bing Chang Facebook page under the What's On section.

0: The fun continues at the Willow Soldiers Club with raffles every Tuesday, Friday and Sunday night. Plus there's bingo Tuesday to Thursday and Friday High Rollers Bingo on the last Friday of the month. 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
2: Hello, I'm Lewis Donaldson. Treasurer Jim Chalmers has welcomed a $6 billion budget outcome improvement, though warns pressures remain. A deficit of $6 billion was recorded, lower than the $28.3 billion initially forecast in May's federal budget. Mr. Chalmers, speaking on inflation, says the pressure will remain as long as conflict continues in the Middle East.
3: Now, despite this very welcome improvement in the budget, we know that pressures are intensifying rather than easing. As I said, responsible economic management is a defining feature of this government. You can see that in the final budget outcome, and we'll see that in the difficult months ahead.
2: Anti-whaling activists have joined a protest in Hobart on the first day of the International Whaling Commission meeting. Shannon Kirkwood has the latest.
4: Bob Brown Foundation and Humane Wealth for Animals Australia activists, some dressed in ocean-themed outfits, are adding their voices to calls for Australia to do more to protect whales. A banner was unfurled inside the conference building as international delegates arrived at the meeting. Attendees have been asked to support efforts to end whaling and ban krill fishing. Humane Wealth for Animals Australia says it's also raising concerns about whales, which continue to be caught in shark nets along Australia's coastline. Its petition calls for the Environment Minister Murray Watt to end the use of shark nets. Australia currently chairs the IWC.
2: US President Donald Trump says it was a joint effort to prevent a suspected terrorist plot at a UK Royal Air Force base. Five men have been arrested. Police say they received reports of suspicious vehicles approaching an RAF base in southern England early on Sunday morning local time. The base has been used by the US in recent months to carry out strikes on Iranian missile sites.
5: They were looking to do big damage to our fort, and working with the British worked out great. It may have been Scotland Yard, I don't know. We worked with a lot of them. We had them under view for a long time, and we got them.
2: It's forecast to be hot in the nation's southeast, while showers will continue across WA. The Bureau of Meteorology's Jonathan Howe has tomorrow's national forecast.
6: Showers and storms continue across Western Australia as a trough moves through, but ahead of that trough, we are expecting very hot northerly winds to pour down across central and south Australia, ahead of a cool change with showers and storms arriving from night. Then for eastern Australia, showers clearing away from northeast New South Wales and southeast Queensland, but southeasterly winds keep pushing showers onto the Queensland wet tropics as well as the top end. And then on Tuesday night, the next cold front approaches southwest WA. That'll bring a few showers as we head into Wednesday.
2: Seven more Aboriginal and Torres Strait Islander community-controlled organisations have joined the national peak body. Our Way Strong Together says just 6 months after it launched, 45 member services have joined. The peak body represents members delivering services across the family, domestic and sexual violence sector. CEO Olga Habnan says the latest members add strength to the network as it pushes for investment and policy change communities need. And to sport, fans of all four NRL and NRLW grand final teams are marching across the Sydney Harbour Bridge this afternoon ahead of the season deciders on Sunday. Club mascots and ambassadors, as well as NRL and NRLW legends, will be joining supporters before the official launch of grand final week. The Knights will play the Roosters in the NRL decider, while in the NRLW, the Roosters take on the Broncos. Meantime, Newcastle hooker Phoenix Crossland will face the NRL judiciary over his hip drop tackle, which left Penrith halfback Nathan Cleary with a compound ankle fracture during yesterday's preliminary final win.
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Morning, J91.5. It's 8 minutes past two. 20 degrees in Wellington. Shortly we'll hear from the Pretenders and we'll also have Duran Duran.

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1: Making news in the Wellington and District Leader and Government Sources, I'm Tony Graham. Councillor Josh Black has been elected as Dubbo Regional Council's Mayor for the next 2 years, while Councillor Matt Wright has been elected as Deputy Mayor. Councillors voted for the position of Mayor during the Ordinary Council meeting with an open show-of-hands voting method. During the meeting, Councillor Matt Wright was also nominated for Mayor by Councillor Dickerson and Councillor Ivy on the floor, however declined the nomination for personal and professional reasons. A separate vote saw Councillor Lucas Butler, Councillor Matt Wright and Councillor Kate Richardson contest the position of Deputy Mayor, with Councillor Matt Wright elected for the same 2-year term. Mayor Josh Black said his first priority in a second term would be to secure state government funding for Stage 5 of the Dubbo Base Hospital, improvements to Wellington Hospital and an urgent care Medicare centre. Dubbo Regional Council has endorsed a national partnership furthering scientific research at the Wellington Caves. The National Research Partnership is with Flinders University and is expected to be an attraction to bolster Wellington Caves tourism. A request by Councillor Adam Ryan to improve services at the accommodation venue was duly supported by Councillor Richard Ivey, who called for greater investment in the tired facility. The weather outlook: sunny as daytime maximum temperatures head into the low to mid-20s. Daily conditions today, 13 to 27. Relative humidity ranging from 27% day and 86% night, with wind speed between 4 and 15 kilometres per hour this week. UV index humidity ranging from 27% day and 86% night, with wind speed between 4 and 15 kilometres per hour this week. UV index high.

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1: Binjang.

Binjai 91.5, it's 2:36, 22 degrees in Wellington. Shortly we'll hear from Mondo Rock and we'll also have Genesis. But before then, folks, it's time once again to catch up with what's happening around the town. And on Saturday, the Stewarttown Car Boot and Market Stalls will be happening, and they're starting at 9 a.m. and you can finish the day off with an 80s night fancy dress with prizes and live music, and that'll be at the Ironbark Inn. On Sunday, daylight saving starts, so you need to remember to turn your clocks forward 1 hour on Saturday night. The school vacation nature spotters for 8 to 14 years, and it runs over 5 days. So that's started today. You can contact Phoebe for details, and you'll find her details on the Binjai Facebook page under the What's On section. The Lions Pre-Loved Book Fair is open all week through the school holidays, Monday to Saturday. And there's a free book for every child that goes in to the shop. There's DVD.

five for $10 or half marked price, and the CDs are five for $10. The library is open till 5 o'clock this afternoon. The Lions meet in the private dining room of the Soldiers Memorial Club at 6 p.m. Tomorrow, the Senior Citizens Exercise Group is at the, the Seniors Exercise Group is at the Senior Citizens Centre from 9 a.m. tomorrow morning. You can contact Teresa for details. The library is open from 10 until 5 tomorrow with a school holiday free activities for ages 5 to 12 years. And that's tomorrow from 11 a.m. through to 12 p.m. On Wednesday, Maranatha House AGM to be held at Maranatha starting at 4 p.m. And on Thursday, the multi-services AGM in the CWA Hall at 9:30 a.m. There's also free kids trivia and bingo at the Soldiers Memorial Club at 11 a.m. on Thursday. Next Tuesday is our Birdhouse Bliss. Assemble and decorate your own birdhouse, and that's for ages 5 to 12 years. And the contact details for this event can be found on our Bingjang Facebook page under the What's On section. The Rotary Club meeting at the Grand Hotel next Tuesday, 6:30 p.m. And don't forget about the breast screening for October and November in the library car park. Bookings for this service are on high demand, so if you're thinking about making a booking, you need to do that as soon as possible. And for further information on the above-mentioned events, please look up our Bingjang Facebook page under the What's On section.

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2: Hello, I'm Lewis Donaldson. The Prime Minister says the issue of the AI breach is not about what is obtained by AI agents, but how it is done so. Anthony Albanese has spoken on the establishment of a task force to investigate the breach by an open AI agent of government websites. Mr. Albanese acknowledged the potential of artificial intelligence, but says humans need to remain in charge.
3: An agent gaining unauthorised access to material. It's important to note, as I did when we made the announcement, that this doesn't relate to people's personal data. So what is at risk here isn't what was obtained, it's the way that it was obtained.
2: Treasurer Jim Chalmers says a budget outcome improvement came from super and investor income, not commodities. Mr. Chalmers today announced a budget deficit $6 billion lower than the $28.3 billion initially forecast in May's federal budget.
4: It is overwhelmingly from higher super and investor income than what we anticipated in the Treasury's forecasts in May. So to be really clear about that, this is not about wage and salary earners. It's not about commodity prices. It's about higher than expected super and investor income.
2: The Treasurer also conceded there will be some difficult months ahead, with interest rates expected to rise when the Reserve Bank meets tomorrow. The Ambulance Union in Victoria has criticised the state government for insufficiently consulting with workforce representatives after announcing changes to paramedical responsibilities. The proposal would see paramedics respond to more mental health-related incidents in an effort to free up police resources. Victorian Ambulance Union Secretary Denny Hill told National Radio News consultation with the workforce leads to better outcomes for all parties involved.
5: You know, any time you consult with the workforce, you end up with a better outcome. And the fact that a lot of this has been done in secret without proper consultation, I think is disappointing, but it also means that you're not going to have the optimum outcome.
2: New Zealand's election campaign has got off to a start, with both major parties staging campaign launches in a tight race. The Prime Minister, Chris Luxon's National Party, faces being the first one-term government in half a century. The contest between the National Party and the country's Labor Party is close, with recent polling averages placing both parties on 29% each. New Zealanders will head to the polls on November 7. Newsrooms around the world are united today, urging the public to choose public interest and trusted journalism. The global campaign on World News Day is asking Australians to look beyond the headline and distinguish between the content produced by influencers, platforms and AI, and professional journalism.
6: When journalism disappears, it's not just the newsrooms that pay the price. It's you.
2: Madonna has opened the MTV Music Video Awards more than 20 years since her last performance. Madonna has taken to the stage with Sabrina Carpenter to perform their single. I have a confession. Don't shove your fears down my throat. Before I can speak, I can't even breathe. Madonna took home 3 trophies while Taylor Swift became the most awarded artist in the show's history. She also received 3 awards, including her 31st MVA win, becoming the first ever Artist Director Honours recipient. And Brisbane Lions supporters are being invited to celebrate the AFL club's history three-peat tomorrow in Brisbane. The Lions secured a 3rd straight premiership title on Saturday, defeating the Dockers at the MCG.
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1: Making news in the Wellington and District Leader and Government Sources, I'm Tony Graham. Councillor Josh Black has been elected as Dubbo Regional Council's Mayor for the next 2 years, while Councillor Matt Wright has been elected as Deputy Mayor. Councillors voted for the position of Mayor during the Ordinary Council meeting with an open show-of-hands voting method. During the meeting, Councillor Matt Wright was also nominated for Mayor by Councillor Dickerson and Councillor Ivy on the floor, however declined the nomination for personal and professional reasons. A separate vote saw Councillor Lucas Butler, Councillor Matt Wright and Councillor Kate Richardson contest the position of Deputy Mayor, with Councillor Matt Wright elected for the same 2-year term. Mayor Josh Black said his first priority in the second term would be to secure state government funding for Stage 5 of the Dubbo Base Hospital, improvements to Wellington Hospital and an urgent care Medicare centre. Dubbo Regional Council has endorsed a national partnership furthering scientific research at the Wellington Caves. The National Research Partnership is with Flinders University and is expected to be an attraction to bolster Wellington Caves tourism. A request by Councillor Adam Ryan to improve services at the accommodation venue was duly supported by Councillor Richard Ivey, who called for greater investment in the tired facility. The weather outlook: sunny as daytime maximum temperatures head into the low to mid-20s. Daily conditions today, 13 to 27. Relative humidity ranging from 27% day and 86% night, with wind speed between 4 and 15 kilometres per hour this week. UV index high to very high, sunrise 5:58 a.m, sunset 5:58 p.m. Burrendong Dam is 36% capacity, Windermere 83%.

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1: Binjiang.

Bing Chang 91.5, it's 3:36, 22 degrees in Wellington. Shortly we'll hear from the Breeders and we'll also have the Veronicas. But before then, folks, it's time to catch up with what's happening around the town for the final time today before I finish up. So starting with Saturday, the Stuarttown Car Boot and Market Stalls starting at 9 a.m. and finish the day off with an 80s night fancy dress with prizes to be won and live music. And that's being held at the pub at Stuarttown, Ironbark Inn. Sunday is the starting of daylight saving for this year. So next Sunday, turn your clocks forward 1 hour, Saturday night before you go to bed. The school vacation nature's spotters for 8 to 14 years. It runs over 5 days, started today. You can contact Phoebe for details on that one, and those details can be found on our Facebook page, Bing Jang Facebook page, under the What's On section. The Lions Pre-Loved Book Fair is open for the school holidays, Monday to Saturday. Children's books, or there's books free to children that come into the shop with DVDs on special, $5 for $10 or half marked price. CDs are $5 for $10. The library is open till 5 o'clock this afternoon. The Lions Club meet in the private dining room of the Soldiers Memorial Club tonight at 6 o'clock. Tomorrow, the seniors exercise group at the Senior Citizens Centre, 9 a.m, and you can contact Teresa for details. The library is open tomorrow, 10 a.m. to 5 p.m. There's also a school holiday free activities for ages 5 to 12 years, and that's between 11 a.m. and midday

tomorrow. On Wednesday, Maranatha House AGM is to be held at Maranatha, 4 p.m. on Wednesday afternoon. Thursday, the multi-services AGM in the CWA Hall, 9:30 a.m. There's also a free kids trivia and bingo at the Soldiers Memorial Club at 11 a.m. on Thursday morning. Next Tuesday, there'll be a birdhouse bliss where you can assemble and decorate a birdhouse, and that's for ages 5 to 12 years. And you can, the contact details for this event are also on our Bingjang Facebook page under the What's On section. The Rotary Club meet in the private dining. Sorry, I'll start that again. The Rotary Club meet at the Grand Hotel, 6:30 p.m. on next Tuesday. And don't forget the breast screening for October and November in the library car park. Bookings for this service are on high demand, so if you were thinking about making a booking, you need to do that as soon as possible, please. And for further information on the above-mentioned events, please look up our Bingjang Facebook page under the What's On section.

0: The fun continues at the Wellow Soldiers Club with raffles every Tuesday, Friday and Sunday night. Plus there's bingo Tuesday to Thursday and Friday High Rollers Bingo on the last Friday of the month. Check Facebook or the website Wellow Soldiers.
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0: Bing Jack 91.5, it's 4 o'clock news time, folks, and that's it for me. I will catch you Thursday afternoon. Bye, folks.
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3: Hello, I'm Lewis Donaldson. Treasurer Jim Chalmers says there is a near universal expectation rate rises will occur worldwide. Speaking on whether there would be an interest rate hike tomorrow from the Reserve Bank, Mr. Chalmers says the expectation is that market rates will go up around the world. The Treasurer also noted conflict in the Middle East puts pressure on inflation.
4: I think it is the universal or near universal expectation of economists and the market that rates will go up around the world, including in Australia. We see much more pressure on inflation from developments in the Middle East in particular.
3: The Prime Minister says the government is still focused on the cost of living ahead of an interest rate decision tomorrow. When asked how mortgage holders should feel before tomorrow's announcement, he says the government had supported a tax cut earlier this year, free TAFE and other health initiatives meant to lower costs.
5: It's all aimed at making a difference because we know people are doing it tough and will continue to as well take work. Such as the $6 billion reduction in the deficit compared with what was anticipated in our May budget.
3: Scientists have put bionic reading to the test. Shannon Kirkwood has the details.
6: The method works by bolding certain letters in words, which then lets the brain complete the word. University College London researchers say 90 skilled adult readers took part in an eye-tracking experiment. It found bolding changed where the participants' eyes landed on longer words, but it didn't make them read faster. Using various bolding approaches, the researchers then determined bold letters supplied no speed advantage. In terms of comprehension, some of the comparisons were inconclusive. The researchers say the findings could be different if testing on people with dyslexia or other reading difficulties.
3: In Northern Ireland, some members of the Protestant Orange Order are continuing attempts to march on a Catholic street after a series of legal challenges. The Drumcree Parade was due to go ahead for the first time in 30 years, Sunday local time. Early this morning, police had blocked a group of men attempting to carry out the parade. In the 1990s, the parade sparked some of the most serious disorder in Northern Ireland's history. Bangkok has been declared a disaster zone after floods swept through Thailand's capital. Thousands of residents have been forced to leave their homes, while the Thai army has set up field kitchens and temporary shelters for residents. The Australian government's Smart Traveller Service has advised citizens in Thailand to check weather updates, follow local advice and avoid flooded or damaged areas. It's forecast to be hot in the nation's southeast, while showers will continue across WA. The Bureau of Meteorology's Jonathan Howe has tomorrow's national forecast.
7: Showers and storms continue across Western Australia as a trough moves through, but ahead of that trough, we are expecting very hot northerly winds to pour down across central and south Australia, ahead of a cool change with showers and storms arriving from night. Then for eastern Australia, showers clearing away from northeast New South Wales and southeast Queensland, but southeasterly winds keep pushing showers onto the Queensland wet tropics as well as the top end. Then on Tuesday night, the next cold front approaches southwest WA. That'll bring a few showers as we head into Wednesday.
3: And Australian triathlete Matt Hauser has won the final World Championship Series race in Spain overnight. Despite the victory, he lost his global crown to Portugal's Vasco Velasa, while fellow Aussie reigning Paralympic champion Lauren Parker won the PTWC race, an event for athletes who use a wheelchair in their daily lives.
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1: A lot of people have been telling me lately that work is always better with Binjang 91.5 on in the background, and we tend to agree. Part of the reason is we keep rolling out those great hits. And here's more of them right now.

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1: Making news in the Wellington and District Leader and Government Sources, I'm Tony Graham. Councillor Josh Black has been elected as Dubbo Regional Council's Mayor for the next 2 years, while Councillor Matt Wright has been elected as Deputy Mayor. Councillors voted for the position of Mayor during the Ordinary Council meeting with an open show of hands voting method. During the meeting, Councillor Matt Wright was also nominated for Mayor by Councillor Dickerson and Councillor Ivy on the floor, however declined the nomination for personal and professional reasons. A separate vote saw Councillor Lucas Butler, Councillor Matt Wright and Councillor Kate Richardson contest the position of Deputy Mayor, with Councillor Matt Wright elected for the same 2-year term. Mayor Josh Black said his first priority in the second term would be to secure state government funding for Stage 5 of the Dubbo Base Hospital, improvements to Wellington Hospital and an urgent care Medicare centre. Second term would be to secure state government funding for Stage 5 of the Dubbo Base Hospital, improvements to Wellington Hospital and an urgent care Medicare centre.

0: as daytime maximum temperatures head into the low to mid-20s. Daily conditions today,
1: 13 to 27.
0: Relative humidity ranging from 27% day and 86% night, with wind speed between 4 and 15 kilometres per hour this week. UV index high to very high, sunrise 5:58am, sunset 5:58pm. Burrendong Dam is 36% capacity, Windermere 83%.

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And a big g'day to all our listeners out there in Baker's Swamp. 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

0: like a bro. 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Oh, oh, oh, oh, oh, oh. 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
2: Hello, I'm Lewis Donaldson. The opposition leader has accused the Albanese government of losing control of the economy ahead of an expected rate rise by the Reserve Bank tomorrow. Angus Taylor says the Treasurer is driving up inflation.
3: This is a government that doesn't understand business, doesn't understand economics, and it shows. You've got a Treasurer here who's just a media advisor. It's all just spin. That's where he comes from. He doesn't understand the economy. And, you know, we're seeing the outcome of that right now with an economy that is not working for Australians.
2: Earlier today, Jim Chalmers announced a budget deficit $6 billion lower than the $28.3 billion initially forecast in May's federal budget. Five men are suspected of plotting a terrorist attack near an English airbase the US uses in its war against Iran. Dozens of homes around a RAF base in southern England were evacuated, and a bomb disposal robot examined three suspicious vans. British police have not detailed the identities, nationalities, or potential motives of the arrested men.
4: Police received a call relating to three suspicious vehicles travelling towards RAF Fairford. Armed officers responded and subsequently arrested five men in the Welford area on suspicion of committing offences under the Explosives Act. The men were taken into custody, where they remain.
2: The Victorian government's proposed changes to paramedical responsibilities has been criticised by the state's ambulance union. Victorian Ambulance Union argues the plan for paramedics to report to mental health-related incidents will put medical staff at risk. Secretary Danny Hill has told National Radio News the changes would put more paramedics in the line of harm.
5: 28% of our members already experienced physical assault over the past year. That's often in the context of patients who are dealing with a mental health crisis. That's almost always a factor in the circumstances where paramedics end up being assaulted. So I fear that having police take a step back is only going to lead to more exposure.
2: The government says the plan is part of an effort to free up police resources, which are currently tasked with attending to mental health-related incidents. The death toll from an Indonesian ship that capsized earlier this month has risen to 66. On September 13, a ferry capsized carrying 243 people in bad weather. On the 16th day of the search, 69 passengers remain missing. Friends and family are preparing to pay tribute to fallen police officers tomorrow. Brock Anderson has the details.
6: National Police Remembrance Day is held every year on the 29th of September for Australia to remember and honour officers who died while on duty or as a result of their service. 2026 is a significant milestone for the day, marking 20 years since the dedication of the Memorial Wall at the National Police Memorial in Canberra. 832 touchstones are engraved on the wall, each acknowledging the loss of a police officer. Four more names will be added to the wall at the National Service tomorrow afternoon.
2: Turning to sport, Panthers star Nathan Cleary is out of surgery and told fans on social media he'll be back after he suffered an ankle fracture in a hip drop tackle during yesterday's match. Penrith lost to Newcastle 22-14, sending the Knights through to their first grand final in 25 years. Knights coach Justin Holbrook says qualifying for the grand final feels unreal.
7: We want to make our community proud of Hunter Region, and for the boys to deliver that performance is... it's just awesome.
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Well, you're listening to Matt here on Binjang 91.5. And hey, if you're on the road at the moment, always keep Binjang 91.5 going with our greatest hits. And please, as always, take care and have a really safe trip. More great hits coming up on Binjang 91.5. This is Binjang 91.5.

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And karma's gonna track you down, step by step from town to town. Sweet like justice, karma is a queen. 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
3: G'day to all our listeners out there at Dripstone. 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
1: Making news in the Wellington and District Leader and Government Sources, I'm Tony Graham. Councillor Josh Black has been elected as Dubbo Regional Council's Mayor for the next 2 years, while Councillor Matt Wright has been elected as Deputy Mayor. Councillors voted for the position of Mayor during the Ordinary Council meeting with an open show-of-hands voting method. During the meeting, Councillor Matt Wright was also nominated for Mayor by Councillor Dickerson and Councillor Ivy on the floor, however declined the nomination for personal and professional reasons. A separate vote saw Councillor Lucas Butler, Councillor Matt Wright and Councillor Kate Richardson contest the position of Deputy Mayor, with Councillor Matt Wright elected for the same 2-year term. Mayor Josh Black said his first priority in the second term would be to secure state government funding for Stage 5 of the Dubbo Base Hospital, improvements to Wellington Hospital and an urgent care Medicare centre. Dubbo Regional Council has endorsed a national partnership furthering scientific research at the Wellington Caves. The National Research Partnership is with Flinders University and is expected to be an attraction to bolster Wellington Caves tourism. A request by Councillor Adam Ryan to improve services at the accommodation venue was duly supported by Councillor Richard Ivey, who called for greater investment in the tired facility. The weather outlook: sunny as daytime maximum temperatures head into the low to mid-20s. Daily conditions today, 13 to 27. Relative humidity ranging from 27% day and 86% night, with wind speed between 4 and 15 kilometres per hour this week. UV index high to very high, sunrise 5:58 a.m, sunset 5:58 p.m. Burrendong Dam is 36% capacity, Windermere 83%.

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2: Binjiang.

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1: Hello, I'm Lewis Donaldson. One Nation's Barnaby Joyce says the government is driving up inflation itself ahead of an expected rate rise by the Reserve Bank tomorrow. Today, Treasurer Jim Chalmers says a deficit of $6 billion has been recorded, now sitting at 22.3, lower than the $28.3 billion initially forecast in May's federal budget. Speaking to the ABC, Mr. Joyce says spending on renewable energy is a factor behind persistent inflation.
2: You'd stop your discretionary spending on such things as what you're doing with intermittent power, so-called renewable sector, pumping so much money into the economy. There's been a massive expansion in the public service that pumps money into the economy. Our inflation rate is the highest of the developed countries. Let's just get that correct. The highest of developed countries, and that's making people poorer. People are definitively poorer than they were a decade ago.
1: Minister for Government Services Katie Gallagher says the Medicare statistics reporting portal at the centre of the AI breach won't be reactivated. Ms. Gallagher says she had a briefing from Services Australia this morning and that data on the Medicare portal had been moved to a public site. The minister says investigations into the breach are ongoing.
3: They have all the technical information they need, but there is some further information that's still being sought, and there'll be follow-up meetings with OpenAI over the course of this week. I don't think there's anything further I can update you on other than where that website will not be reactivated.
1: US President Donald Trump says it was a joint effort to prevent a suspected terrorist plot at a UK Royal Air Force base. Five men have been arrested. Police say they received reports of suspicious vehicles approaching a RAF base in southern England early on Sunday morning, local time. The base has been used by the US in recent months to carry out strikes on Iranian missile sites.
4: They were looking to do big damage to our fort, and working with the British worked out great. It may have been Scotland Yard, I don't know. We worked with a lot of them. We had them under view for a long time, and we got them.
1: Homes were evacuated and a specialist ordnance disposal team was brought in as part of the operation. Counter-terror police are reportedly investigating if there was an Iranian link to the bomb plot. A new report has found student well-being is improved by being more connected to their school community. Brock Anderson has more.
5: The findings, published by the Black Dog Institute, follow a study into the impact of staff, student and school-level factors into adolescent mental health and well-being. The study of 1,500 students across 35 secondary schools found a sense of connectedness to their school community in Year 8 was the only factor which improved purported well-being in Year 10. Lead author Sarah Stevens says factors such as demographic makeup or socioeconomic profile may be less important for student mental health than the quality of students' relationships and sense of belonging at the school.
1: A shark advice alert has been issued at a Perth beach after a whale carcass was reported off the coast. The Department of Primary Industries and Regional Development says the advice is current along the coast surrounding City Beach, with people urged to exercise additional caution. New Zealand's election campaign has got off to a start, with both major parties staging campaign launches in a tight race. The Prime Minister Chris Luxon's National Party faces being the first one-term government in half a century. The contest between the National Party and the country's Labor Party is close, with recent polling averages placing both parties on 29% each. New Zealanders will head to the polls on November 7. And Brisbane Lions supporters are being invited to celebrate the AFL club's history three-peat tomorrow in Brisbane. The Lions secured a third straight premiership title on Saturday, defeating the Dockers at the MCG.
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1: Fancy a tender, juicy steak? A nice warming casserole on a cold winter's night? 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Then Cusack's Butchery in Lee Street is the place to go. 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
1: Making news in the Wellington and District Leader and Government Sources, I'm Tony Graham. Councillor Josh Black has been elected as Dubbo Regional Council's Mayor for the next 2 years, while Councillor Matt Wright has been elected as Deputy Mayor. Councillors voted for the position of Mayor during the Ordinary Council meeting with an open show-of-hands voting method. During the meeting, Councillor Matt Wright was also nominated for Mayor by Councillor Dickerson and Councillor Ivy on the floor, however declined the nomination for personal and professional reasons. A separate vote saw Councillor Lucas Butler, Councillor Matt Wright and Councillor Kate Richardson contest the position of Deputy Mayor, with Councillor Matt Wright elected for the same 2-year term. Mayor Josh Black said his first priority in the second term would be to secure state government funding for Stage 5 of the Dubbo Base Hospital, improvements to Wellington Hospital and an urgent care Medicare centre. Dubbo Regional Council has endorsed a national partnership furthering scientific research at the Wellington Caves. The National Research Partnership is with Flinders University and is expected to be an attraction to bolster Wellington Caves tourism. A request by Councillor Adam Ryan to improve services at the accommodation venue was duly supported by Councillor Richard Ivey, who called for greater investment in the tired facility. The weather outlook: sunny as daytime maximum temperatures head into the low to mid-20s. Daily conditions today, 13 to 27. Relative humidity ranging from 27% day and 86% night, with wind speed between 4 and 15 kilometres per hour this week. UV index high to very high, sunrise 5:58 a.m, sunset 5:58 p.m. Burrendong Dam is 36% capacity, Windermere 83%.

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1: My mom used to listen to Janicean. Well, one brother listened to Rush. The other brother listened to Dub from the Caribbean. Another brother listened to Hush. Dad was Lead Belly. Dylan and Bird, it was a gift from my family. Everything that I heard without music, I would have been a different man. To put your hands in the air like it's a stick up. Bang.

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2: Hello, I'm Lewis Donaldson. The opposition leader has accused the Albanese government of losing control of the economy ahead of an expected rate rise by the Reserve Bank tomorrow. The Treasurer today announced a budget outcome improvement of $6 billion, bringing the initially forecast $28.3 billion deficit from the May budget down to $22.3 billion. Liberal leader Angus Taylor says the Treasurer is driving up inflation.
3: This is a government that doesn't understand business, doesn't understand economics, and it shows. You've got a treasurer here who's just a media advisor. It's all just spin. That's where he comes from. He doesn't understand the economy. And, you know, we're seeing the outcome of that right now with an economy that is not working for Australians.
2: Meantime, Jim Chalmers says inflation pressure will remain as long as conflict continues in the Middle East.
4: Now, despite this very welcome improvement in the budget, we know that pressures are intensifying rather than easing. As I said, responsible economic management is a defining feature of this government. You can see that in the final budget outcome, and we'll see that in the difficult months ahead.
2: Five men are suspected of plotting a terrorist attack near an English airbase the US uses in its war against Iran. Dozens of homes around a RAF base in southern England were evacuated and a bomb disposal robot examined three suspicious vans. British police have not detailed the identities, nationalities or potential motives of the arrested men.
5: Police received a call relating to three suspicious vehicles travelling towards RAF Fairford. Armed officers responded and subsequently arrested five men in the Welford area on suspicion of committing offences under the Explosives Act. The men were taken into custody where they remain.
2: Scientists have put bionic reading to the test. Shannon Kirkwood has the details.
6: The method works by bolding certain letters in words, which then lets the brain complete the word. University College London researchers say 90 skilled adult readers took part in an eye-tracking experiment. It found bolding changed where the participants' eyes landed on longer works, but it didn't make them read faster. Using various bolding approaches, the researchers then determined bold letters supplied no speed advantage. In terms of comprehension, some of the comparisons were inconclusive. The researchers say the findings could be different if testing on people with dyslexia or other reading difficulties.
2: The death toll from an Indonesian ship that capsized earlier this month has risen to 66. On September 13, a ferry capsized in bad weather, carrying 243 people. On the 16th day of the search, 69 passengers remain missing. Bangkok has been declared a disaster zone after floods swept through Thailand's capital. Thousands of residents have been forced to leave their homes, while the Thai army has set up field kitchens and temporary shelters for residents. The Australian government's Smart Traveller Service has advised citizens in Thailand to check weather updates, follow local advice and avoid flooded or damaged areas. Mike Baird has quit as chair of Cricket Australia. It comes as Mr. Baird lost the support of Cricket New South Wales after he backed the privatisation of the Big Bash League. He'll be replaced by David Boone in the interim. Turning to sport, Panthers star Nathan Cleary is out of surgery and told fans on social media he'll be back after he suffered an ankle fracture in a hip drop tackle during yesterday's match. Penrith lost to Newcastle 22-14, sending the Knights through to their first grand final in 25 years.
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1: G'day, I'm Andrew G, independent federal member for Clare. I recently moved a motion in the Australian Parliament calling on governments to bring in a support package for our businesses going broke because of the indefinite closure of the Great Western Highway, and also to commit major funding in the budget for improved road access between the Central West and Sydney. Unbelievably, when it came to a vote, no Labor or One Nation MP supported it, and hardly any Liberals or Nationals either. Rest assured that I'll be keeping up the fight for the support our communities need and deserve. Authorised by AG Orange.
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2: 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I mean, that's suspiciously generous. 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
1: Making news in the Wellington and District Leader and Government Sources, I'm Tony Graham. Councillor Josh Black has been elected as Dubbo Regional Council's Mayor for the next 2 years, while Councillor Matt Wright has been elected as Deputy Mayor. Councillors voted for the position of Mayor during the Ordinary Council meeting with an open show of hands voting method. During the meeting, Councillor Matt Wright was also nominated for Mayor by Councillor Dickerson and Councillor Ivy on the floor, however declined the nomination for personal and professional reasons. A separate vote saw Councillor Lucas Butler, Councillor Matt Wright and Councillor Kate Richardson contest the position of Deputy Mayor, with Councillor Matt Wright elected for the same two-year term. Mayor Josh Black said his first priority in the second term would be to secure state government funding for Stage 5 of the Dubbo Base Hospital, improvements to Wellington Hospital and an urgent care Medicare centre. Dubbo Regional Council has endorsed a national partnership furthering scientific research at the Wellington Caves. The National Research Partnership is with Flinders University and is expected to be an attraction to bolster Wellington Caves tourism. A request by Councillor Adam Ryan to improve services at the accommodation venue was duly supported by Councillor Richard Ivey, who called for greater investment in the tired facility. The weather outlook: sunny as daytime maximum temperatures head into the low to mid-20s. Daily conditions today, 13 to 27. Relative humidity ranging from 27% day and 86% night, with wind speed between 4 and 15 kilometres per hour this week. UV index high to very high, sunrise 5:58 a.m, sunset 5:58 p.m. Burrendong Dam is 36% capacity, Windermere 83%.

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2: Hello, I'm Lewis Donaldson. The opposition leader has accused the Albanese government of losing control of the economy ahead of an expected rate rise by the Reserve Bank tomorrow. The Treasurer today announced a budget outcome improvement of $6 billion, bringing the initially forecast $28.3 billion deficit from the May budget down to $22.3 billion. Liberal leader Angus Taylor says the Treasurer is driving up inflation.
3: This is a government that doesn't understand business, doesn't understand economics, and it shows. You've got a treasurer here who's just a media advisor. It's all just spin. That's where he comes from. He doesn't understand the economy. And, you know, we're seeing the outcome of that right now with an economy that is not working for Australians.
2: Meantime, Jim Chalmers says inflation pressure will remain as long as conflict continues in the Middle East.
4: Now, despite this very welcome improvement in the budget, we know that pressures are intensifying rather than easing. As I said, responsible economic management is a defining feature of this government. You can see that in the final budget outcome, and we'll see that in the difficult months ahead.
2: Five men are suspected of plotting a terrorist attack near an English airbase the US uses in its war against Iran. Dozens of homes around a RAF base in southern England were evacuated and a bomb disposal robot examined three suspicious vans. British police have not detailed the identities, nationalities or potential motives of the arrested men.
5: Police received a call relating to three suspicious vehicles travelling towards RAF Fairford. Armed officers responded and subsequently arrested five men in the Welford area on suspicion of committing offences under the Explosives Act. The men were taken into custody where they remain.
2: Scientists have put bionic reading to the test. Shannon Kirkwood has the details.
6: The method works by bolding certain letters in words, which then lets the brain complete the word. University College London researchers say 90 skilled adult readers took part in an eye-tracking experiment. It found bolding changed where the participants' eyes landed on longer works, but it didn't make them read faster. Using various bolding approaches, the researchers then determined bold letters supplied no speed advantage. In terms of comprehension, some of the comparisons were inconclusive. The researchers say the findings could be different if testing on people with dyslexia or other reading difficulties.
2: The death toll from an Indonesian ship that capsized earlier this month has risen to 66. On September 13, a ferry capsized in bad weather, carrying 243 people. On the 16th day of the search, 69 passengers remain missing. Bangkok has been declared a disaster zone after floods swept through Thailand's capital. Thousands of residents have been forced to leave their homes, while the Thai army has set up field kitchens and temporary shelters for residents. The Australian government's Smart Traveller Service has advised citizens in Thailand to check weather updates, follow local advice and avoid flooded or damaged areas. Mike Baird has quit as chair of Cricket Australia. It comes as Mr. Baird lost the support of Cricket New South Wales after he backed the privatisation of the Big Bash League. He'll be replaced by David Boone in the interim. Turning to sport, Panther star Nathan Cleary is out of surgery and told fans on social media he'll be back after he suffered an ankle fracture in a hip drop tackle during yesterday's match. Penrith lost to Newcastle 22-14, sending the Knights through to their first grand final in 25 years.
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1: Making news in the Wellington and District Leader and Government Sources, I'm Tony Graham. Councillor Josh Black has been elected as Dubbo Regional Council's Mayor for the next 2 years, while Councillor Matt Wright has been elected as Deputy Mayor. Councillors voted for the position of Mayor during the Ordinary Council meeting with an open show-of-hands voting method. During the meeting, Councillor Matt Wright was also nominated for Mayor by Councillor Dickerson and Councillor Ivy on the floor, however declined the nomination for personal and professional reasons. A separate vote saw Councillor Lucas Butler, Councillor Matt Wright and Councillor Kate Richardson contest the position of Deputy Mayor, with Councillor Matt Wright elected for the same 2-year term. Mayor Josh Black said his first priority in the second term would be to secure state government funding for Stage 5 of the Dubbo Base Hospital, improvements to Wellington Hospital and an urgent care Medicare centre. Dubbo Regional Council has endorsed a national partnership furthering scientific research at the Wellington Caves. The National Research Partnership is with Flinders University and is expected to be an attraction to bolster Wellington Caves tourism. A request by Councillor Adam Ryan to improve services at the accommodation venue was duly supported by Councillor Richard Ivey, who called for greater investment in the tired facility. The weather outlook: sunny as daytime maximum temperatures head into the low to mid-20s. Daily conditions today, 13 to 27. Relative humidity ranging from 27% day and 86% night, with wind speed between 4 and 15 kilometres per hour this week. UV index high to very high, sunrise 5:58 a.m, sunset 5:58 p.m. Burrendong Dam is 36% capacity, Windermere 83%.

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G'day to all our listeners out there in Burrendong, particularly those that are around the recreation park. 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
1: Making news in the Wellington and District Leader and Government Sources, I'm Tony Graham. Councillor Josh Black has been elected as Dubbo Regional Council's Mayor for the next 2 years, while Councillor Matt Wright has been elected as Deputy Mayor. Councillors voted for the position of Mayor during the Ordinary Council meeting with an open show-of-hands voting method. During the meeting, Councillor Matt Wright was also nominated for Mayor by Councillor Dickerson and Councillor Ivy on the floor, however declined the nomination for personal and professional reasons. A separate vote saw Councillor Lucas Butler, Councillor Matt Wright and Councillor Kate Richardson contest the position of Deputy Mayor, with Councillor Matt Wright elected for the same 2-year term. Mayor Josh Black said his first priority in the second term would be to secure state government funding for Stage 5 of the Dubbo Base Hospital, improvements to Wellington Hospital and an urgent care Medicare centre. Dubbo Regional Council has endorsed a national partnership furthering scientific research at the Wellington Caves. The National Research Partnership is with Flinders University and is expected to be an attraction to bolster Wellington Caves tourism. A request by Councillor Adam Ryan to improve services at the accommodation venue was duly supported by Councillor Richard Ivey, who called for greater investment in the tired facility. The weather outlook: sunny as daytime maximum temperatures head into the low to mid-20s. Daily conditions today, 13 to 27. Relative humidity ranging from 27% day and 86% night, with wind speed between 4 and 15 kilometres per hour this week. UV index high to very high, sunrise 5:58 a.m, sunset 5:58 p.m. Burrendong Dam is 36% capacity, Windermere 83%.

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You're listening to Binjang 91.5. We play the best of now. We play the best of country. I'll take you dancing in a country. Levi's in them low. We play the best from Australia. We play the best of right now. We play the best of the best.

Yeah. Don't talk down to me, that's not gonna work now. Packed all my clothes and I moved out. I don't even wanna go to your house. Every time I sit on that couch, I feel like you lecture me. Eventually, I bet that we could've made this work and probably would've figured things out. But I guess I'm a letdown, but it's cool, I checked out. Oh, you wanna be friends now? Okay, let's put my fake face on and pretend now. Sit around and talk about the good times. That didn't even happen. I mean, why are you laughing? Must've missed that joke, let me see if I can find a reaction. No, but at least you're happy.

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Oh, well, I was talking to people the other end, they were telling us how they were listening to Binjang 91.5 at work. And it's no wonder, because when it comes to the Central West, well, we play the best.

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1: Making news in the Wellington and District Leader and Government Sources, I'm Tony Graham. Councillor Josh Black has been elected as Dubbo Regional Council's Mayor for the next 2 years, while Councillor Matt Wright has been elected as Deputy Mayor. Councillors voted for the position of Mayor during the Ordinary Council meeting with an open show-of-hands voting method. During the meeting, Councillor Matt Wright was also nominated for Mayor by Councillor Dickerson and Councillor Ivy on the floor, however declined the nomination for personal and professional reasons. A separate vote saw Councillor Lucas Butler, Councillor Matt Wright and Councillor Kate Richardson contest the position of Deputy Mayor, with Councillor Matt Wright elected for the same 2-year term. Mayor Josh Black said his first priority in a second term would be to secure state government funding for Stage 5 of the Dubbo Base Hospital, improvements to Wellington Hospital and an urgent care Medicare centre. Dubbo Regional Council has endorsed a national partnership furthering scientific research at the Wellington Caves. The National Research Partnership is with Flinders University and is expected to be an attraction to bolster Wellington Caves tourism. A request by Councillor Adam Ryan to improve services at the accommodation venue was duly supported by Councillor Richard Ivey, who called for greater investment in the tired facility. The weather outlook: sunny as daytime maximum temperatures head into the low to mid-20s. Daily conditions today, 13 to 27. Relative humidity ranging from 27% day and 86% night, with wind speed between 4 and 15 kilometres per hour this week. UV index high to very high, sunrise 5:58 a.m, sunset 5:58 p.m. Burrendong Dam is 36% capacity, Windermere 83%.

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0: Well, it's a great big hello, too, to all the people out at Bodangara listening. We know you like our music selection. In fact, we've been told that you reckon it's absolutely gold. And it is, because it's your music, and it's right here on Binjang 91.5.
1: Changya, Chuanen, Nandong, Game. Nandong, Game.

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1: Making news in the Wellington and District Leader and Government Sources, I'm Tony Graham. Councillor Josh Black has been elected as Dubbo Regional Council's Mayor for the next 2 years, while Councillor Matt Wright has been elected as Deputy Mayor. Councillors voted for the position of Mayor during the Ordinary Council meeting with an open show-of-hands voting method. During the meeting, Councillor Matt Wright was also nominated for Mayor by Councillor Dickerson and Councillor Ivy on the floor, however declined the nomination for personal and professional reasons. A separate vote saw Councillor Lucas Butler, Councillor Matt Wright and Councillor Kate Richardson contest the position of Deputy Mayor, with Councillor Matt Wright elected for the same 2-year term. Mayor Josh Black said his first priority in the second term would be to secure state government funding for Stage 5 of the Dubbo Base Hospital, improvements to Wellington Hospital and an urgent care Medicare centre. Dubbo Regional Council has endorsed a national partnership furthering scientific research at the Wellington Caves. The National Research Partnership is with Flinders University and is expected to be an attraction to bolster Wellington Caves tourism. A request by Councillor Adam Ryan to improve services at the accommodation venue was duly supported by Councillor Richard Ivey, who called for greater investment in the tired facility. The weather outlook: sunny as daytime maximum temperatures head into the low to mid-20s. Daily conditions today, 13 to 27. Relative humidity ranging from 27% day and 86% night, with wind speed between 4 and 15 kilometres per hour this week. UV index high to very high, sunrise 5:58 a.m, sunset 5:58 p.m. Burrendong Dam is 36% capacity, Windermere 83%.

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Always Better with Bingjang, 91.5 on in the background, and we tend to agree. Part of the reason is we keep rolling out those great hits, and here's more of them right now. Yeah, more great music and plenty more to come up as we say g'day to our listeners up there at Coomabella. 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
1: Making news in the Wellington and District Leader and Government Sources, I'm Tony Graham. Councillor Josh Black has been elected as Dubbo Regional Council's Mayor for the next 2 years, while Councillor Matt Wright has been elected as Deputy Mayor. Councillors voted for the position of Mayor during the Ordinary Council meeting with an open show-of-hands voting method. During the meeting, Councillor Matt Wright was also nominated for Mayor by Councillor Dickerson and Councillor Ivy on the floor, however declined the nomination for personal and professional reasons. A separate vote saw Councillor Lucas Butler, Councillor Matt Wright and Councillor Kate Richardson contest the position of Deputy Mayor, with Councillor Matt Wright elected for the same 2-year term. Mayor Josh Black said his first priority in the second term would be to secure state government funding for Stage 5 of the Dubbo Base Hospital, improvements to Wellington Hospital and an urgent care Medicare centre. Dubbo Regional Council has endorsed a national partnership furthering scientific research at the Wellington Caves. The National Research Partnership is with Flinders University and is expected to be an attraction to bolster Wellington Caves tourism. A request by Councillor Adam Ryan to improve services at the accommodation venue was duly supported by Councillor Richard Ivey, who called for greater investment in the tired facility. The weather outlook: sunny as daytime maximum temperatures head into the low to mid-20s. Daily conditions today, 13 to 27. Relative humidity ranging from 27% day and 86% night, with wind speed between 4 and 15 kilometres per hour this week. UV index high to very high, sunrise 5:58 a.m, sunset 5:58 p.m. Burrendong Dam is 36% capacity, Windermere 83%.

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Hi, I'm Athol, and the Wellington Markets, and any time I'm passing through, I listen to 91.5 Binjang. Everybody should.

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It's always a beautiful day. With Binge 91.5.

Yeah, great music and plenty more of it to come as we go up the hill and say g'day to our friends at Molong who are listening. We do thank you for coming on board with us here, the Voice of Wellington. That's Binjang 91.5.

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2: 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We tend to agree. We keep rolling out those great hits. 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
2: 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I mean, that's suspiciously generous. 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
1: Making news in the Wellington and District Leader and Government Sources, I'm Tony Graham. Councillor Josh Black has been elected as Dubbo Regional Council's Mayor for the next 2 years, while Councillor Matt Wright has been elected as Deputy Mayor. Councillors voted for the position of Mayor during the Ordinary Council meeting with an open show-of-hands voting method. During the meeting, Councillor Matt Wright was also nominated for Mayor by Councillor Dickerson and Councillor Ivy on the floor, however declined the nomination for personal and professional reasons. A separate vote saw Councillor Lucas Butler, Councillor Matt Wright and Councillor Kate Richardson contest the position of Deputy Mayor, with Councillor Matt Wright elected for the same two-year term. Mayor Josh Black said his first priority in the second term would be to secure state government funding for Stage 5 of the Dubbo Base Hospital, improvements to Wellington Hospital and an urgent care Medicare centre. Dubbo Regional Council has endorsed a national partnership furthering scientific research at the Wellington Caves. The National Research Partnership is with Flinders University and is expected to be an attraction to bolster Wellington Caves tourism. A request by Councillor Adam Ryan to improve services at the accommodation venue was duly supported by Councillor Richard Ivey, who called for greater investment in the tired facility. The weather outlook: sunny as daytime maximum temperatures head into the low to mid-20s. Daily conditions today, 13 to 27. Relative humidity ranging from 27% day and 86% night, with wind speed between 4 and 15 kilometres per hour this week. UV index high to very high, sunrise 5:58 a.m, sunset 5:58 p.m. Burrendong Dam is 36% capacity, Windermere 83%.

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tune in to Binge at 91.5, but tune in every day. Yeah, hi, Nuri. Thanks for listening to Binjack 91.5. Hope everything's going well out there around the Bell River. And make sure you keep listening to what we've got, because we've got all the music for you.

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1: Making news in the Wellington and District Leader and Government Sources, I'm Tony Graham. Councillor Josh Black has been elected as Dubbo Regional Council's Mayor for the next 2 years, while Councillor Matt Wright has been elected as Deputy Mayor. Councillors voted for the position of Mayor during the Ordinary Council meeting with an open show-of-hands voting method. During the meeting, Councillor Matt Wright was also nominated for Mayor by Councillor Dickerson and Councillor Ivy on the floor, however declined the nomination for personal and professional reasons. A separate vote saw Councillor Lucas Butler, Councillor Matt Wright and Councillor Kate Richardson contest the position of Deputy Mayor, with Councillor Matt Wright elected for the same 2-year term. Mayor Josh Black said his first priority in the second term would be to secure state government funding for Stage 5 of the Dubbo Base Hospital, improvements to Wellington Hospital and an urgent care Medicare centre. Dubbo Regional Council has endorsed a national partnership furthering scientific research at the Wellington Caves. The National Research Partnership is with Flinders University and is expected to be an attraction to bolster Wellington Caves tourism. A request by Councillor Adam Ryan to improve services at the accommodation venue was duly supported by Councillor Richard Ivey, who called for greater investment in the tired facility. The weather outlook: sunny as daytime maximum temperatures head into the low to mid-20s. Daily conditions today, 13 to 27. Relative humidity ranging from 27% day and 86% night, with wind speed between 4 and 15 kilometres per hour this week. UV index high to very high, sunrise 5:58 a.m, sunset 5:58 p.m. Burrendong Dam is 36% capacity, Windermere 83%.

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0: And to all the Binjang listeners on 91.5, if you're driving along at the moment, make sure you drive along to the music. 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

upstairs with the neighbors saying keep it down. 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

Yep, and all the listeners that are out there at the moment on the roads listening to the great Binjang 91.5 and all the greatest hits, and we've got more to come. You could say we're driving your music.

More music and plenty more to come too as we go out to say hello to our friends in Orange who are listening. Please don't listen to the rustle of the maple leaves when you can listen to the great music lineup that we have here on Binjang 91.5. 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

0: Yeah, great music and more of it to come. 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
1: I cried a
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1: You cleared my
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1: Making news in the Wellington and District Leader and Government Sources, I'm Tony Graham. Councillor Josh Black has been elected as Dubbo Regional Council's Mayor for the next 2 years, while Councillor Matt Wright has been elected as Deputy Mayor. Councillors voted for the position of Mayor during the Ordinary Council meeting with an open show-of-hands voting method. During the meeting, Councillor Matt Wright was also nominated for Mayor by Councillor Dickerson and Councillor Ivy on the floor, however declined the nomination for personal and professional reasons. A separate vote saw Councillor Lucas Butler, Councillor Matt Wright and Councillor Kate Richardson contest the position of Deputy Mayor, with Councillor Matt Wright elected for the same 2-year term. Mayor Josh Black said his first priority in the second term would be to secure state government funding for Stage 5 of the Dubbo Base Hospital, improvements to Wellington Hospital and an urgent care Medicare centre. Dubbo Regional Council has endorsed a national partnership furthering scientific research at the Wellington Caves. The National Research Partnership is with Flinders University and is expected to be an attraction to bolster Wellington Caves tourism. A request by Councillor Adam Ryan to improve services at the accommodation venue was duly supported by Councillor Richard Ivey, who called for greater investment in the tired facility. The weather outlook: sunny as daytime maximum temperatures head into the low to mid-20s. Daily conditions today, 13 to 27. Relative humidity ranging from 27% day and 86% night, with wind speed between 4 and 15 kilometres per hour this week. UV index high to very high, sunrise 5:58 a.m, sunset 5:58 p.m. Burrendong Dam is 36% capacity, Windermere 83%.

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They also cover aspects such as community access and participation in the operation of this service. 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

I'm sitting pretty impatient, but I know you gotta put in them hours. I'ma make it harder. I'm sending pick up to picture. I'ma get you fired. I know.

And yes, another great song here on Binjang 91.5 as we say g'day to all of our listeners out at Narromine and all of those out at Ningen and all the way across to Trangie. We do thank you for tuning in. This is Binjang 91.5. When it comes to the Central West, well, we reckon we play the best.

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1: Making news in the Wellington and District Leader and Government Sources, I'm Tony Graham. Councillor Josh Black has been elected as Dubbo Regional Council's Mayor for the next 2 years, while Councillor Matt Wright has been elected as Deputy Mayor. Councillors voted for the position of Mayor during the Ordinary Council meeting with an open show-of-hands voting method. During the meeting, Councillor Matt Wright was also nominated for Mayor by Councillor Dickerson and Councillor Ivy on the floor, however declined the nomination for personal and professional reasons. A separate vote saw Councillor Lucas Butler, Councillor Matt Wright and Councillor Kate Richardson contest the position of Deputy Mayor, with Councillor Matt Wright elected for the same 2-year term. Mayor Josh Black said his first priority in the second term would be to secure state government funding for Stage 5 of the Dubbo Base Hospital, improvements to Wellington Hospital and an urgent care Medicare centre. Dubbo Regional Council has endorsed a national partnership furthering scientific research at the Wellington Caves. The National Research Partnership is with Flinders University and is expected to be an attraction to bolster Wellington Caves tourism. A request by Councillor Adam Ryan to improve services at the accommodation venue was duly supported by Councillor Richard Ivey, who called for greater investment in the tired facility. The weather outlook: sunny as daytime maximum temperatures head into the low to mid-20s. Daily conditions today, 13 to 27. Relative humidity ranging from 27% day and 86% night, with wind speed between 4 and 15 kilometres per hour this week. UV index high to very high, sunrise 5:58 a.m, sunset 5:58 p.m. Burrendong Dam is 36% capacity, Windermere 83%.

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2: 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I mean, that's suspiciously generous. 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
1: Making news in the Wellington and District Leader and Government Sources, I'm Tony Graham. Councillor Josh Black has been elected as Dubbo Regional Council's Mayor for the next 2 years, while Councillor Matt Wright has been elected as Deputy Mayor. Councillors voted for the position of Mayor during the Ordinary Council meeting with an open show-of-hands voting method. During the meeting, Councillor Matt Wright was also nominated for Mayor by Councillor Dickerson and Councillor Ivy on the floor, however declined the nomination for personal and professional reasons. A separate vote saw Councillor Lucas Butler, Councillor Matt Wright and Councillor Kate Richardson contest the position of Deputy Mayor, with Councillor Matt Wright elected for the same 2-year term. Mayor Josh Black said his first priority in the second term would be to secure state government funding for Stage 5 of the Dubbo Base Hospital, improvements to Wellington Hospital and an urgent care Medicare centre. Dubbo Regional Council has endorsed a national partnership furthering scientific research at the Wellington Caves. The National Research Partnership is with Flinders University and is expected to be an attraction to bolster Wellington Caves tourism. A request by Councillor Adam Ryan to improve services at the accommodation venue was duly supported by Councillor Richard Ivey, who called for greater investment in the tired facility. The weather outlook: sunny as daytime maximum temperatures head into the low to mid-20s. Daily conditions today, 13 to 27. Relative humidity ranging from 27% day and 86% night, with wind speed between 4 and 15 kilometres per hour this week. UV index high to very high, sunrise 5:58 a.m, sunset 5:58 p.m. Burrendong Dam is 36% capacity, Windermere 83%.

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2: Good morning, I'm Shannon Kirkwood. The Reserve Bank of Australia will make its decision on the cash rate today. Economists are predicting a fourth hike for the year of 25 basis points. That would take interest rates to a 15-year high. If that is the decision, it would add $91 a month on a typical $600,000 mortgage. Across the four rate rises in 2026, that same borrower would need $364 extra a month compared to the start of the year. Five men arrested over a suspected terror bomb plot in the UK have been released on bail. Defence Secretary Wes Streeting says the men are facing stringent bail conditions. Speaking from Liverpool following a high-level security meeting, Mr Streeting has praised the police and security response to the incident near RAF Fairford, adding the investigation is ongoing.
3: We're keeping all lines of inquiry open, including the possibility that these individuals may have been acting either knowingly or unknowingly on behalf of proxies or state-backed actors. But at this stage, it is too soon to make determinations.
2: Residents who were evacuated due to the suspected plot to attack the airbase have now returned home. Australian Greens leader Larissa Waters says worsening kidney disease has forced her to step aside. She says she's been managing the condition for some time, but it has recently deteriorated and needs a slower pace for recovery. Senator Waters assumed the leadership position after Adam Bandt lost his seat at the 2025 federal election. She says she wants to pass the torch over to someone who is ready to take up the fight. A party room meeting this week will determine the next steps for the leadership. Ukraine's National Academy of Science has caught a light after being hit by a drone. The BBC's Paul Adams is at the scene.
4: Frantic scenes outside Kyiv's revered National Academy of Sciences. Staff escaping from upper floor windows as plumes of thick black smoke billow all around. Emergency teams on the roof working furiously to put out the fire. An assault in broad daylight in the centre of the city. Kyiv's mayor, Vitaly Klitschko, on the scene, condemning the latest in a seemingly endless series of drone attacks.
5: The target is every Ukrainian. The Russians tried to bring the whole society to depressive mood, to destabilize situation in Ukraine, and that's why the Kyiv the main target for Russians.
4: By early evening, Kyiv has been under alert for a total of 10 hours.
2: Patients will today learn the impact of this week's industrial action across Victorian hospitals. The Australian Medical Association Victoria says the action is over unsustainable working hours, fatigue and the threat to patient safety. Details of the strikes will be confirmed later this morning. And Rod Stewart has announced after great deliberation, he's touring for one final time. The 81-year-old says after more than six decades, his upcoming tour will be his last.
6: I'm not retiring, but this will be the last rock and roll tour. So I want to thank you for everything you've given me, and hopefully I've given you something in return. So please come out and see me on the tour. It's going to be great.
2: To spot now, Panthers halfback Nathan Cleary says Knights hooker Phoenix Crossland doesn't deserve the criticism he's facing online. Crossland will face the NRL judiciary today following Sunday's hip drop incident, which left Cleary with a compound ankle fracture. He's expected to face a lengthy ban, ruling him out of the Knights' NRL Grand Final against the Roosters on Sunday. Meantime, Cleary is the favourite to win the Dally M medal, which will be announced tomorrow night. And Australia's top swimmers will dive into the Australian Short Course Championships in Sydney today. Sam Short and Lani Pallister headline the entries for the 10-day event.
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1: Making news in the Wellington and District Leader and Government Sources, I'm Tony Graham. Councillor Josh Black has been elected as Dubbo Regional Council's Mayor for the next 2 years, while Councillor Matt Wright has been elected as Deputy Mayor. Councillors voted for the position of Mayor during the Ordinary Council meeting with an open show-of-hands voting method. During the meeting, Councillor Matt Wright was also nominated for Mayor by Councillor Dickerson and Councillor Ivy on the floor, however declined the nomination for personal and professional reasons. A separate vote saw Councillor Lucas Butler, Councillor Matt Wright and Councillor Kate Richardson contest the position of Deputy Mayor, with Councillor Matt Wright elected for the same 2-year term. Mayor Josh Black said his first priority in the second term would be to secure state government funding for Stage 5 of the Dubbo Base Hospital, improvements to Wellington Hospital and an urgent care Medicare centre. Dubbo Regional Council has endorsed a national partnership furthering scientific research at the Wellington Caves. The National Research Partnership is with Flinders University and is expected to be an attraction to bolster Wellington Caves tourism. A request by Councillor Adam Ryan to improve services at the accommodation venue was duly supported by Councillor Richard Ivey, who called for greater investment in the tired facility. The weather outlook: sunny as daytime maximum temperatures head into the low to mid-20s. Daily conditions today, 13 to 27. Relative humidity ranging from 27% day and 86% night, with wind speed between 4 and 15 kilometres per hour this week. UV index high to very high, sunrise 5:58 a.m, sunset 5:58 p.m. Burrendong Dam is 36% capacity, Windermere 83%.

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You're listening to Binjang 91.5. We play the hits from the 60s. We play the hits from the 70s. I'm on a highway to hell. We play the hits from the 80s. I wanna know what love is. We play the hits from the 90s. We play the hits from today. Binjang 91.5. We play the hits.

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2: Good morning, I'm Shannon Kirkwood. A leading economist says Australians need to get used to higher interest rates. The RBA will make a decision on the cash rate today. It is expected to announce an increase of 25 basis points, taking the cash rate to 4.6%, its highest level in 15 years. Chief economist at HSBC, Paul Bloxham, has told the Seven Network, given the current productivity and inflation challenges, it's likely this won't be the last rise.
3: There are higher interest rates on the horizon yet, and I think this is going to be with us for a bit. So people have to start adjusting to the fact that interest rates are higher than they used to be. And that's going to matter for cash flow in terms of how much you can spend. And of course, it's going to have an impact on the housing market. It already is. Housing prices are already falling. I think they'll keep falling for a bit yet as well.
2: As Australia effectively shuts down one of its two steelmaking facilities, the US has unveiled plans today to build one of the largest steel plants in the country. US President Donald Trump says the $15 billion plant in eastern Iowa aims to revitalize American steel.
4: This steel will be mined, melted, and made right here in the USA, which is something very unusual. The project is expected to create up to 6,000 new construction jobs, nearly 2,000 manufacturing and mining jobs, and add another $95 billion to the U.S. economy.
2: Back home, it was announced earlier this month the Whyalla Steelworks is in shutdown mode to support a new future in green steel. Hundreds of employees are losing their jobs as a result. A new report has identified a lack of pricing transparency with insurance premiums, even when policyholders ask questions. Consumer Group Choice and Financial Legal Centre have analysed 75 home insurance renewal notices submitted by homeowners. The report found premiums commonly increased by 10 to 20%, although there was no explanation for why a premium had risen in 3 in 4 renewal notices. Financial Legal Centre's Julia Davis says consumers aren't getting the meaningful explanation they need to respond to the premium increase. Officers, friends and family will pay tribute to fallen police officers today. Lewis Donaldson has more.
5: National Police Remembrance Day is held every year on the 29th of September for Australia to remember and honour officers who died while on duty or as a result of their service. 2026 is a significant milestone for the day, marking 20 years since the dedication of the memorial wall at the National Police Memorial in Canberra. 832 touchstones are engraved on the wall, each acknowledging the loss of a police officer. 4 more names will be added to the wall at the National Service this afternoon. New South Wales Police Force Constable Mia Lay, who lost her life while responding to a job in Sydney last week, will be acknowledged at the ceremony. Her name will be formally added next year.
2: After completing a shorter-than-anticipated test flight into the Earth's orbit, the SpaceX Starship rocket has splashed down in the Pacific Ocean. The BBC's Rebecca Morrell has more.
6: 90 minutes into the planned 10-hour flight, SpaceX announced they were cutting the mission short. The spacecraft eventually landed in the Pacific Ocean, with a big explosion as it hit the waves. This was the 14th test flight for Starship, and NASA is keeping a close eye on its progress. The Starship rocket is providing a vital role in the US Space Agency's Artemis program and its plans to put astronauts back on the moon by 2028. There's still a long way to go.
2: Turning to sport, the Women's National Cricket League gets underway today with a triple header. Victoria hosts South Australia in their first day-night match under Junction Oval's new lights. The contest between New South Wales and Queensland Fire begins this morning in Sydney, while this afternoon WA play Tasmania in Perth.
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0: Binjang, news on the hour, local news on the half hour, community information and the freshest mix of music from the 60s to today, 91.5.
7: Binjang. The music continues. I'm Mark Vale.

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2: Fancy a tender juicy steak, a nice warming casserole on a cold winter's night, tasty snags straight off the barbecue? 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
1: G'day, I'm Andrew G, independent federal member for Clare. I recently moved a motion in the Australian Parliament calling on governments to bring in a support package for our businesses going broke because of the indefinite closure of the Great Western Highway, and also to commit major funding in the budget for improved road access between the Central West and Sydney. Unbelievably, when it came to a vote, no Labor or One Nation MP supported it, and hardly any Liberals or Nationals either. Rest assured that I'll be keeping up the fight for the support our communities need and deserve. Authorised by AG Orange.
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2: Making news in the Wellington and District Leader and Government Sources, I'm Tony Graham. Councillor Josh Black has been elected as Dubbo Regional Council's Mayor for the next 2 years, while Councillor Matt Wright has been elected as Deputy Mayor. Councillors voted for the position of Mayor during the Ordinary Council meeting with an open show-of-hands voting method. During the meeting, Councillor Matt Wright was also nominated for Mayor by Councillor Dickerson and Councillor Ivy on the floor, however declined the nomination for personal and professional reasons. A separate vote saw Councillor Lucas Butler, Councillor Matt Wright and Councillor Kate Richardson contest the position of Deputy Mayor, with Councillor Matt Wright elected for the same 2-year term. Mayor Josh Black said his first priority in a second term would be to secure state government funding for Stage 5 of the Dubbo Base Hospital, improvements to Wellington Hospital and an urgent care Medicare centre. Dubbo Regional Council has endorsed a national partnership furthering scientific research at the Wellington Caves. The National Research Partnership is with Flinders University and is expected to be an attraction to bolster Wellington Caves tourism. A request by Councillor Adam Ryan to improve services at the accommodation venue was duly supported by Councillor Richard Ivey, who called for greater investment in the tired facility. The weather outlook: sunny as daytime maximum temperatures head into the low to mid-20s. Daily conditions today, 13 to 27. Relative humidity ranging from 27% day and 86% night, with wind speed between 4 and 15 kilometres per hour this week. UV index high to very high, sunrise 5:58 a.m, sunset 5:58 p.m. Burrendong Dam is 36% capacity, Windermere 83%.

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1: National Radio News.
2: Good morning, I'm Shannon Kirkwood. Mortgage holders will learn today if another interest rate hike is on the way. The Reserve Bank of Australia will make its decision on the cash rate this afternoon. Economists are predicting a fourth rise for the year of 25 basis points to 4.6%. That would take interest rates to a 15-year high. Speaking ahead of the decision, Federal Treasurer Jim Chalmers told News 24, Australians understand there are inflationary challenges in the economy. He has rejected economists' commentary that years of elevated federal and state government spending has made the inflation problem worse.
3: Every $5 of demand in our economy over the last year, four of it was generated by private demand, one of it by public demand. And what that shows is that there are a whole range of factors playing out in our economy right now, contributing to this inflation challenge.
2: The UK Defence Secretary has reassured the public five individuals suspected to be behind a bomb plot face stringent bail conditions. The men have been released on bail after being arrested yesterday near RAF Fairford. Residents who were evacuated due to the suspected plot to attack the airbase have returned home. Wes Streeting has praised the response by security and police, as well as locals who alerted authorities.
4: In terms of operational security, the right systems and processes in place, and we don't want to compromise the integrity of our operational security by going into too much detail. We will be forthcoming with the public on further details as soon as we can, but we've got to give the police the time and the space to continue their investigation.
2: A tool created by Australian researchers can predict the environmental impact of future coal, oil and gas project approvals. The Carbon Impacts Tracer is being launched by the Australian National University and UNSW today. It reveals details on five major fossil fuel projects, including the Carmichael coal mine. The tool projects emissions from the Queensland mine alone would expose an additional 2.8 million people to unprecedented heat. Investigations are underway in Nigeria after bodies were uncovered from the camps of suspected criminals in the country's southeast. The BBC's Makuchi Okafor reports.
5: Local reports say more than 80 people have been seized in two separate mass kidnappings in the north of the country. In Niger State, police say bandits abducted tens of people from Mukura village on Sunday. And in neighboring Zamfara, it's believed around 40 women have been abducted. The police say joint security operations are on the way to rescue the victims in both states. Kidnapping has long been a major problem in northern Nigeria, but the attacks are increasingly affecting communities in the country's central region.
2: In other news, the Greens will decide on a new leader after Larissa Waters announced she's stepping down due to worsening kidney disease. She says her condition has recently deteriorated and needs a slower pace for recovery. Adelaide is on track to reach its hottest September day in 18 years today, while there's a high fire danger rating across parts of the state. In Perth, a shark advice remains in place in the city beach area due to a whale carcass being reported yesterday. Several sharks have been identified over the past 24 hours, including a 5-metre shark just 10 metres from shore. And Brisbane Lions supporters will celebrate the AFL club's historic three-peat today. The team will be joining fans at the City Botanic Gardens later this morning, almost 3 days since securing a third straight premiership title, defeating the Dockers at the MCG. To sport, Panthers halfback Nathan Cleary has defended Knights hooker Phoenix Crossland, saying he doesn't deserve the criticism he's facing online. Crossland will face the NRL judiciary today following Sunday's hip drop incident, which left Cleary with a compound ankle fracture. Crossland is expected to be ruled out of the Knights NRL Grand Final against the Roosters on Sunday.
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1: Making news in the Wellington and District Leader and Government Sources, I'm Tony Graham. Councillor Josh Black has been elected as Dubbo Regional Council's Mayor for the next 2 years, while Councillor Matt Wright has been elected as Deputy Mayor. Councillors voted for the position of Mayor during the Ordinary Council meeting with an open show-of-hands voting method. During the meeting, Councillor Matt Wright was also nominated for Mayor by Councillor Dickerson and Councillor Ivy on the floor, however declined the nomination for personal and professional reasons. A separate vote saw Councillor Lucas Butler, Councillor Matt Wright and Councillor Kate Richardson contest the position of Deputy Mayor, with Councillor Matt Wright elected for the same 2-year term. Mayor Josh Black said his first priority in the second term would be to secure state government funding for Stage 5 of the Dubbo Base Hospital, improvements to Wellington Hospital and an urgent care Medicare centre. Dubbo Regional Council has endorsed a national partnership furthering scientific research at the Wellington Caves. The National Research Partnership is with Flinders University and is expected to be an attraction to bolster Wellington Caves tourism. A request by Councillor Adam Ryan to improve services at the accommodation venue was duly supported by Councillor Richard Ivey, who called for greater investment in the tired facility. The weather outlook: sunny as daytime maximum temperatures head into the low to mid-20s. Daily conditions today, 13 to 27. Relative humidity ranging from 27% day and 86% night, with wind speed between 4 and 15 kilometres per hour this week. UV index high to very high, sunrise 5:58 a.m, sunset 5:58 p.m. Burrendong Dam is 36% capacity, Windermere 83%.

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1: National Radio News.
2: Good morning, I'm Shannon Kirkwood. A leading economist is warning Australians may need to get used to higher interest rates. The RBA will make a decision on the cash rate this afternoon. It's widely tipped the cash rate will rise to 4.6%. That would be the highest level in 15 years. Chief economist at HSBC, Paul Bloxham, explained to the Seven Network, productivity and inflation challenges remain.
3: There are higher interest rates on the horizon yet, and I think this is going to be with us for a bit. So people have to start adjusting to the fact that interest rates are higher than they used to be, and that's going to matter for cash flow in terms of how much you can spend, and of course it's going to have an impact on the housing market. It already is. Housing prices are already falling. I think they'll keep falling for a bit yet as well.
2: Concerns have been raised over the mango harvest season in the Top End. The NT government says the industry is nearly 1,000 workers short, partly as a result of the federal government's proposed migration changes. It says cuts to visa numbers will lead to a shortage in working holiday makers to support the picking season, an outcome which would leave close to a million trays of unpicked mangoes rotting on trees. Overseas, after completing a shorter-than-anticipated test flight into the Earth's orbit, the SpaceX Starship rocket has splashed down in the Pacific Ocean. Here's the reaction to what was a fiery entry.
4: Starship has landed.
2: The mission lasted about 3 hours. It was planned to last for 10. The Starship is designed to eventually carry crew and cargo to Earth's orbit, the Moon and Mars. Germans will see some gas and diesel price relief when taxes are cut from Thursday. EU drivers are paying $48 more for a 50-litre tank of diesel on average compared to the start of the war in the Middle East. In Australia, diesel is forecast to exceed $3 a litre. And travel plans have been disrupted by the latest Mount Etna volcanic eruption. Flight restrictions continue at Sicily's Catania Airport. Royal Life Saving Australia has issued a warning in response to rising multiple drowning fatality incidents. Over the past decade, 229 drowning deaths have been recorded in 100 multiple fatality drownings, the highest fatalities occurring in the last year. Senior Research and Policy Officer Lauren Miller has told National Radio News drugs were recorded in nearly one in four of the drowning cases, mostly prescription medication or over-the-counter drugs.
5: We just wanted people to be mindful, you know, that there are people that are going out on the water that want to enjoy the water, but they may, you know, have a pre-existing medical condition that requires certain medications, and that may not mix, you know, with water.
2: And a red curved shape is the first piece of the Brisbane 2032 Olympics emblem puzzle, unveiled on the Nine Network this morning by swimming legend Ian Thorpe and Paralympian Grant Scooter-Patterson. The pair explain what they think they've uncovered off Cairns in the first event of the week-long treasure hunt.
6: Thinking it might be one of the arms off a turtle. What about you, Scooter?
7: Maybe, or a crocodile too, who knows?
2: The full emblem reveal will take place on Monday in Brisbane. Turning to sport, New South Wales and Queensland will open the Women's National Cricket League season this morning in Sydney. Later today, WA host Tasmania, while Victoria host South Australia in their first day-night match under Junction Oval's new lights. Meantime, for the Men's Nationals one-day team, Nathan Ellis and Joel Davies have been ruled out of the third and final match of Australia's ODI Africa Tour, while Jack Edwards is being monitored. South Africa have a 2-0 series lead. And Australia's top swimmers will dive into the Australian Short Course Championships in Sydney today. Sam Short and Lani Pallister headline the entries for the 10-day event.
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1: Making news in the Wellington and District Leader and Government Sources, I'm Tony Graham. Councillor Josh Black has been elected as Dubbo Regional Council's Mayor for the next 2 years, while Councillor Matt Wright has been elected as Deputy Mayor. Councillors voted for the position of Mayor during the Ordinary Council meeting with an open show-of-hands voting method. During the meeting, Councillor Matt Wright was also nominated for Mayor by Councillor Dickerson and Councillor Ivy on the floor, however declined the nomination for personal and professional reasons. A separate vote saw Councillor Lucas Butler, Councillor Matt Wright and Councillor Kate Richardson contest the position of Deputy Mayor, with Councillor Matt Wright elected for the same 2-year term. Mayor Josh Black said his first priority in a second term would be to secure state government funding for Stage 5 of the Dubbo Base Hospital, improvements to Wellington Hospital and an urgent care Medicare centre. Dubbo Regional Council has endorsed a national partnership furthering scientific research at the Wellington Caves. The National Research Partnership is with Flinders University and is expected to be an attraction to bolster Wellington Caves tourism. A request by Councillor Adam Ryan to improve services at the accommodation venue was duly supported by Councillor Richard Ivey, who called for greater investment in the tired facility. The weather outlook: sunny as daytime maximum temperatures head into the low to mid-20s. Daily conditions today, 13 to 27. Relative humidity ranging from 27% day and 86% night, with wind speed between 4 and 15 kilometres per hour this week. UV index high to very high, sunrise 5:58 a.m, sunset 5:58 p.m. Burrendong Dam is 36% capacity, Windermere 83.

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